0: How good is that? 12 to 12. It is your Monday afternoon. Thanks to Chemist Warehouse, and thank you for tuning in, Australia. Fitzy, Whipper, Kate. Love to know, 13, 24, 10. Do you have your location setting on for your phone? And so your partner can see exactly where you are. Do you share your location?
1: And why?
0: Yeah, why do you do it? I think it'd be convenient, wouldn't it, if someone's trying to work out where you are and you...
1: Do they need to know where you are all the time?
0: Well, I mean, I'm going camping in a couple of weekends, Kate. I might say to Lisa, hey, I'm going to make sure the

0: Nova.
1: Right from the start, you were a thief. You stole my heart, and I, you

0: morning. It's going to be a top of 19 degrees with a late shower. Right now, it's 13 on Melbourne's Nova 100.
1: This year, Nova is putting you front row.
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1: See the one and only.
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0: The rhythm of that vocal is so nice. I mean, it's an Australian classic, originally by Savage Garden, now flipped on its head by two of the country's greatest producer DJs, Peking Duck, I Want You, featuring Darren Hayes on Melbourne's Nova 100 this morning. You know, it's 9 degrees. It was 9 degrees this morning. Freezing. Melbourne, can we escape this weather? Because the winter is coming, and I want to send you over to New York City, where it's summer. It's a beautiful 28 degrees this week. I want to get you seeing Harry Styles live at Madison Square Garden. If you want in, I'll give you an exact time to call to win straight after we check your own.
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4: 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You would clean up.
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